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0: Keep On Loving You, REO Speedwagon on Steve Gorman Rock. Steve, I have to tell you, speaking of love, Keep On Loving You, I would love a wife. Not to say that you have to have these gender roles, but my husband the other day kind of shook his like shampoo body wash bottle at me and he's like, I'm almost out. And I'm thinking like, oh, lucky you that you have a wife that just automatically provides, like a magic wife that stocks everything for you all the time. And like, I feel like I would like a wife. I feel like life would be easier if I had one of those.
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3: Good morning. I'm Don Hellman with WQUT Right Now News. With school buses back on the roads, officials are reminding drivers to use caution and obey bus safety laws. When drivers see a school bus with flashing red lights, they should stop, even if the stop arm is not fully extended, to allow students to get on and off the bus safely. As a reminder, state law says that unless the highway is divided by a median or barrier, you must stop for a school bus on the opposite side of the road, even if the travel lanes are separated by a turn lane. And Johnson City Police will hold a community roundtable in August. The meeting is intended to let residents speak directly with department representatives. Topics can include neighborhood concerns, crime prevention, and police services. With WQUT News, I'm Don Hellman.
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6: So quiet start on this Wednesday morning, a little patchy fog, and once again this afternoon, watching those scattered heavy downpours developing from midday through late afternoon today, and certainly that isolated flash flood risk will continue. Temperatures about 87 degrees. From Storm Team Love Weather, I'm meteorologist Jeremy Eisenhoff.
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0: shortly before 6 p.m. on August 1st. 43-year-old Jeffrey Love is accused of assaulting one of the residents with a metal fire poker. The victim sprayed Love with bear mace and called 911. Midway through the 911 call, Love smacked the phone out of the victim's hand and began punching the victim. Love eventually walked outside, which is where deputies found him. Love was charged with aggravated domestic assault and interference with emergency calls. With WQUT News, I'm Don Hellman.
1: 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I'm Jacob Townsend. Last night in Major League Baseball was the Braves taking down the Marlins to stretch out their winning streak to 6 games. They went over Miami 4-2. It was the Reds over the Athletics 5-4 in Cincinnati. The preseason college football coaches poll was released by the USA Today on Tuesday. Ohio State's the preseason number one of 38 first-place votes. Oregon, Georgia, Texas, Notre Dame round out the top five. Indiana got the second most first-place votes. They are ranked number six, though, as they did not end up in the top five when it comes to total points for the defending national champions. Miami, Texas A&M, Oklahoma, Ole Miss round out the top 10. Tennessee's the preseason number 18 team in the coaches poll. Daytona will host the NASCAR's Exhibition Clash once again in 2027 on February 13th, the night before the Super Bowl this upcoming year. Darnell Wright, the former Tennessee Vol, becomes the highest-paid right tackle in NFL history for the Chicago Bears on Tuesday. And Bijan Robinson becomes the highest-paid running back in NFL history for the Atlanta Falcons. I'm Jacob Townsend, WQT Sports.
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3: So quiet start on this Wednesday morning, a little patchy fog, and once again this afternoon, watching those scattered heavy downpours developing from midday through late afternoon today, and certainly that isolated flash flood risk will continue. Temperatures about 87 degrees. From Storm Team Love Weather, I'm meteorologist Jeremy Eisenhoff.
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Answering.

0: That's Led Zeppelin and Ramble on this rock and roll Wednesday afternoon in the Classic Rock Lunch. And congratulations to Greg Jackson from Johnson City. Now, Greg was caller number 10, and now he's got that $25 gift card from Dairy Queen Grill and Chill with locations all over the place. And, man, what a great place to go for lunch or dinner. If you're in the mood for a delicious cheeseburger with fries or onion rings or whatever sides you like, maybe one of those chili dogs. Or chicken strips with a bucket of Dunkin' gravy, man, you can't go wrong. Then, of course, you follow it up with one of those sweet treats. And I'm talking about a Blizzard pub put together any way you want it, or one of those dilly bars if you want just the basics and something real nice, or you could put it all into one of those ice cream cakes, and, man, you bring that home, oh, you're going to be the life of the party. Dairy Queen, our classic rock lunch of the week all week long. Keep your ears peeled for your chance to play along and win, and plan on sticking around. I got rock and roll from the Georgia Satellites and the Scorpions coming up at WQUT.
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2: 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And the Walnut Street Music Series at Johnson City Brewing is every Saturday night, 7 until 10. 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

0: 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Van Halen from 1984 in Panama. We've got the deep cut on the way. We're going to dig into the archives. We're going to pull out a gem. We're going to dust it off, and we're going to throw it on the air right here at QUT. Hang on.
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0: 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I have become comfortably numb. That is Pink Floyd. And yes, it's Buzz. We are ready to hit the road. Let's do it on a Wednesday. 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
2: WQUT with Cherry George. If you want to hear some live music this week, the Sounds of Summer concert, Thursday night from 7 until 10 at the Downtown Center on State Street in Bristol, Tennessee, will feature live music from Caleb Gross and the Rustic Outlaws. 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And the Walnut Street Music Series at Johnson City Brewing is every Saturday night, 7 until 10. This Saturday night is Jimmy Vanderhill. All of these shows are free. Take a lawn chair.
3: 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Next role is a

0: In forecast for the rest of the evening, we'll see a heavy rain at times with some of these passing storms. So watch out for localized flooding. 66 your overnight low. Tomorrow, partly cloudy. We'll repeat it again. 60% chance of showers and storms. High at 84. Going to keep the threat for thunderstorms Friday into the weekend. From Storm Team Live Hyper 11 Weather, I'm Chief Meteorologist Mark Reynolds.
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0: Your shot to win that trip to go see Journey at the tour destination of your choice happening tomorrow. Four shots to win right here on QUT. We'll do it in the 8 a.m. hour, the 10 a.m. hour, the 1 p.m. hour, and one more time in the 3 p.m. hour. Journey in concert, you could be there. 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

0: had already made their mark in the world of a concept album. I mean, I think most famously, the Beatles was Sgt. Pepper's Lonely Hearts Club Band, an alter ego band. The four members as Sgt. Pepper's Lonely Hearts Club Band, the songs all bled one right into the next, one continuous stream of consciousness thought, if you will. Another groundbreaking part of the Sgt. Pepper album was the lyrics were printed on the back of the album. That had never happened before. The Beatles were the first band to do that. Pete Townsend took that bar and raised it with a rock opera that actually had a cohesive through line, a true story of the deaf, dumb, and blind kid that played a mean pinball, Tommy.
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